0: use my telephone. Europe 2.
1: Pop Radio.
2: You played it cool and I played it dumb. Don't you think I'm a little too young to be messed with like that? So convincing, you made it look fun. Laugh it off, but the damage is done. Saying, baby, just

Vincent. Nouvelle pop. Europe 2. Adela, Andy Nelly. Europe 2, Pop Radio.